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25: It's Alexia with your weather check. We've got 83 degrees, cloudy skies, and a light breeze, which is giving grab an iced coffee and romanticize your Tuesday energy while you listen to Magic 94.9.

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1: 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I'm starting to get hungry as we approach the lunch hour. And if you're in St. Pete, make your way to Gateway Subs. They've got a Taco Tuesday special you don't want to miss, teaming up with Birria Bros for a chopped cheese sandwich. They first ran the special on Cinco de Mayo, and it's sold out before 1 p.m. So you gotta head over. Once they're gone, they're gone. Right now, it's Dracula, the remix by Tame Impala.

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